We interrupt this broadcast to bring you on-the-ground reporting from inside SUU News headquarters. Today, I have an interview arranged with one of SUU News' crack reporters to explain what exactly it is SUU News does. Now, if I could just find their desk somewhere in this clutter of clicking and furious news reporting. Oh, what's this? They've left me a note. Out in the field, please read attached on air. Well, I guess we'll take a look inside then. And I quote, SUU News is for students by students. 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Or if you need advice, ask Thor on our Instagram. 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You heard it here, folks. 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

Like Scoob, old buddy, old pal. Red told us to split up and look for commercials. Looks like we won't find any here at Thunder 91. Like, let's get out of here.

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0: Riley Green and Hannah McFarland. Good at leaving. Stella Lefty. Pretty Eyes. Sunkiss and Flo. Dream Crusher. Daniel Seavey. 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
1: 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Coming right up. When somebody

0: Thunder 91.1, it's time for this week's Fresh Hits. Go again. Riley Green and Hannah McFarland. Good at leaving. Stella Lefty. Pretty Eyes. Sunkiss and Flo. Dream Crusher. Daniel Seavey. The Cinema. Aaron LeCount.
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0: Dude, where's the commercials? 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
0: Dude, it's not funny, dude. 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
0: Riley Green and Hannah McFarland. Good at leaving. Stella Lefty. Pretty Eyes. Sunkiss and Flo. Dream Crusher. Daniel Seavey. 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

0: Thunder 91.1, it's time for this week's Fresh Hits. Go Again. Riley Green and Hannah McFarland. Good at Leaving. Stella Lefty. Pretty Eyes. Sunkiss and Flo. Dream Crusher. Daniel Seavey. 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
1: What's that, Jim? Oh.
0: Apparently, Commercials has forfeited the match. I guess you could say Thunder 91 is commercial free.

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And working hard. Yeah, right, picture that with a Kodak. Or better yet, go to Times Square, take a picture of me with a Kodak. 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

0: Thunder 91.1, it's time for this week's Fresh Hits. Go again. Riley Green and Hannah McFarland. Good at leaving. Stella Lefty. Pretty Eyes. Sunkiss and Flo. Dream Crusher. Daniel Seavey. The Cinema. Aaron LeCount.
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0: 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It's crisp, aggressive, watery.
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0: Or this?
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